It was just another story printed on the second page, underneath the Tigers' football score. It said he was only 18, a boy about my age.

0: Please, I'm a baker. 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